0: Sound of Music and I may become a member of Rocket Twice. Touch me, gonna do it all night.
1: What?
0: All right, we're gonna ride it all night.
1: Yeah. What?
0: You're gonna do it all night.

0: Quoi?
1: 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I'm gonna flip my wrist and show away the dice, cause the music is a nice baby, come on down to the member rocking twice.
0: Yeah.
1: Good, cause we're gonna do it all night.

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0: Use it hot for, so don't you stop for. Come on and take me there, I wanna be your toy.
1: Everybody in the place, just move right now, because we got the sound with the super know-how.
2: Come on, drop that beat.

0: 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Drums and the bass, samples and loops, your hands you raise.
1: All the ladies, put your hands up, put your hands up, put your hands up. Come on.
0: Come on, everybody, just check it out. Come on, everybody, just check it out.

0: Make it hot.
1: Feel me. Bam.
2: You're gonna be mine.
3: From the right.
2: You're gonna be mine.

0: twice, cause the music is a nice, baby, come on down to the member rock it twice.
1: Yeah.
0: You're gonna do it on the ground.

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1: Check it out, everybody, come on and just dance to the beat.
0: Use it hot for, so don't you stop for. Come on and take me there, I wanna be your toy.
1: Everybody in the place, just move right now, because we got the sound with the super know-how.
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0: You're gonna be mine.

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Do you understand? I will sign. If that's me, that's me out. You get a show for many months. Right? Do you understand? You have it in your hands. You can give the next generation the best of life, or the next evil hell, fire in your eyes. Yeah, Social is this song, and I give you a medal of the funk. Yeah, chill out, and you are the next generation of the crowd. Yeah, fight. Do you come with your fight in my life? I give you a hard kick on your side. Yeah, this is the next song of generation to fly in the air. We have the name, the storm of falling heaven, sky, yeah. Let's give me right to next generation. She have a better life than I have a better life. Then we have a better life, and you can give me your hands. Do you understand? We are the people in the land. What the name is in the fucking brand. Yeah, come on, right. Come on, branding in the light. Come on, right. Yeah, flying in the sky. Flying in the sky. For a better life. For a better life.

0: baby say the right don't know.
1: Yes, yeah.
0: I little wanna say the right don't know. Once upon a time, said that it's an old man. She have two daughter named Brooke
2: Paper. I'm steady crooking, steady looking. Man, I'm in a book and my life has been cooking.
1: I like the shit, I like the shit.